cause it hurts like the end of the world. And like betrayal of the soul I'd never thought of before. So I'm coming back till between my legs. Forget what I said.

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Our romance won't be real. My love you cannot steal, 'cause there ain't no money.

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2: Talking about music, Excalibur. I was given to King David to slaughter all his enemies. Excalibur, the sword of fire, fire, fire, fire.

time, come again. When a tree is nice, you play twice. C'est un morceau, The Prophet Rides Again, de Sydney Salmon.

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7: Alors c'est fini. J'attends ces nouvelles chansons.

Group du jour with their song Motion of Waves. This is Roger Moore at 50. I'm DJ Michael Lonsdale. January 13th. Here we are in the new year 2026. Enjoy this.

I'm DJ Michael Lonsdale, and yeah, as I said, this one is called Motion of Waves from Groupe Du Jour. Are they French? No, they're from the United States. And this one is just a really gorgeous piece of music to start the new year right here on your Weird World Music program. Roger Moore at 50, 102.2 FM here at, here it's Radio Campus Montpellier. It's January 13th. The program is every other Wednesday, so two Wednesdays a month at 6 o'clock in the evening. Thanks to Tom for the help with the program. Do go check it out on Facebook. Just look up Roger Moore at 50. You can also find podcasts under the same name on the Radio Campus Montpellier website. So yeah, this one calls to mind Suso Saiz, the Spanish musician, who was quite active beginning in the 1980s, and his group Cloud Orchestra, Orquesta de las Nubes, excuse my Spanish, which is not quite up to par, but yeah, this new age sound really, which, you know, also feels like ambient electronic music, I mean ambient synth pop music, and really grooves. Let yourself go with this one from Groupe Du Jour, and I'll keep the music flowing here on Roger Moore at 50.

unbelievable piece of Eurohouse music here from Frente de Fuego. Where else? Italy, where so much, you know, wonderful new beat music, Eurohouse, techno came from in the late 1980s, as well as, you know, synth pop, more ballads, and the really up until the mid 1990s. This one is called It Leave It. We hear him saying, I leave it. And just that hypnotic sample there. This is the first version before this just lovely piece of dance music. It was Bjork with Big Time Sensuality. Plenty of female singers remixed with just their great singing and really creative electronic minds collaborating with that tonight on the show. So yeah, Big Time Sensuality. It was the Morales Def Club mix from who else but David Morales. Before that, it was Pan American Part 1. Can you think of a more apt title for that song? You heard from Frédéric Rousseau, France's Own. And yeah, there's also a Pan American Part 2, and yes, it hits just as heavy. Really lovely, creative, ambient electronic music there from Frédéric Rousseau, who went all over used his palette to go in many different directions there. That sort of didn't sound right. In the 1980s and really through the 1990s as well, though I'm more familiar with his early work. That one from 1986. And before that, it was Interstate Underground Orchestra from Italy. So really staying in between France and Italy with a few excursions to North America tonight. And that song is called The Isle of Ipone Caca, the Sunrise Mix. It sounds like a song that my son would come up with, a title my son would come up with. Yeah, Interstate Underground Orchestra, enough said. And that was the second track right after the starter. The group du jour, all this restaurant lingo is making me hungry. Motion of Waves. I'm DJ Michael Lonsdale, and you're listening to Roger Moore at 50 here on Radio Campus Montpellier 102.2 FM. And it's January 13th. Enjoy these tunes.

Lock yourselves in for this one. 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It's Blueprints from Darren Price here on Roger Moore at 50, 102.2 FM Radio Campus Montpellier.

Here's a gorgeous remix courtesy of Todd Terry. The song is called Little Bird, and it's the Enjoy mix of Annie Lennox 93. Prior to this one, it was Blueprints, as I said, Laying Those Clues for You with Darren Price, 1996. And before that, Morgan King with his song I'm Free, the gorgeous William Orbit remix of that rather epic piece of dance music. Very hot there. Before that one, it was Megalon with his song Believe. So some really nice techno. Enjoy this last one. You've been listening to Roger Moore at 50 AM DJ Michael Lonsdale. See you next time.

Todd Terry experimenting with the jungle sound there in 1993. I would be remiss, that's why I jumped back on, to not let you know that next up is the cinema show. Do stay tuned for that. It's January 13th, beginning of the new year. Very happy to start it with just, this really lovely remix of Annie Lennox, who I adore, you know, especially for her cover of Neil Young's song, Don't Let It Bring You Down. It's Only Castles Burning. Annie Lennox, Little Bird. Go fly, little bird. See you next time on Radio Campus Montpellier. Pretty bird. See ya.

Maybe we die so others can be born. Maybe we age so others can be young. Maybe the point of life is live. Love if you can, then pass it on.